saddest headlines are now just pigments on the ground. The battles fought, the lessons taught, they all are lost now in the end.

crying through the night. My love for you is dying, baby, so I'll just do what's right.

as making that decision, despite our concern over increased enemy activity in Laos, in Cambodia, and in South Vietnam. And at that time, I warned that if I concluded that increased enemy activity in any of these areas and danger

Let's go out to the restaurant, baby. The world cooks are all right here in Paris.